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6: Hebo Bryson has suffered a stroke and is receiving medical treatment. The 75-year-old R&B singer is best known for Disney duets Beauty and the Beast with Celine Dion and A Whole New World with Regina Bell, both Oscar-winning songs. Jamie Lee Curtis announced the death of her older sister, actress Kelly Lee Curtis, known for roles in The Sentinel, Magic Sticks, and The Devil's Daughter. Jamie posted on social media on Saturday saying she passed away this morning in her home in nature at peace. Kelly and Jamie Lee were daughters of the late Hollywood icons Tony Curtis and Janet Leigh. A federal judge in Washington, D.C. has ruled that Donald Trump's name must be taken off the Kennedy Center. Judge Casey Cooper said it has 14 days to remove Trump's name from signs and its website. Cooper also stopped plans to close the venue for renovations, calling the board's vote, quote, ill-informed and seemingly preordained. Trump plans to appeal. And Morgan Wallen channeled Billy Joel's famous 1987 Moscow concert moment by overturning his upright piano during Friday night show at Denver's Empower Field at Mile High Stadium. The incident occurred during Wallen's encore performance of Sand in My Boots. When Wallen couldn't hear his instrument properly, he completed the song without accompaniment before pushing over the piano in frustration. The Tennessee native made his entrance alongside Denver Broncos legend John Elway, continuing his tradition of appearing with local heroes. And that is your latest Entertainment Bite. I'm Buzz Collins.
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1: There's a school director in Jonesboro, Arkansas, who has been recently sentenced to 30 days in jail, 120 days of house arrest, and 9 years of probation for running a child fight club. Mary Tracy Morrison pleaded guilty to one count of permitting child abuse and 4 counts of contributing to the delinquency of a juvenile. She told students, quote, never discuss what had happened again. 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
2: Nobody is not feeling the pinch these days, including Russia's space program. They're so cash-strapped, they're selling ad space on their rockets. Anyway, it says here, foreign partners pulled funds after the Ukraine invasion. So banks, radio stations, and coffee houses are their main advertisers right now. Can you imagine like a massive rocket going to the moon or whatever? Our mugs on the side of it with the Morning Buzz. Wouldn't that be awesome? We would know at that point, hey, we've made it. We're going to the moon.
3: Here's a serious question, and I think it came up in the movie. Do you have the round tip or the pointy tip on your rockets? Because if I'm advertising, the round tip makes me uncomfortable.
2: Okay.
3: I need the pointy tip.
2: And I want the tallest rocket possible. Not settling for
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2: No,
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2: I want something big and tall. Something to be proud about if we're going to put our names on it. Gets right.
3: I only have enough room to initial on mine.
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0: high school. He went to Jennifer's house on lunch break, listening to all these songs and records piled all over the place, waiting for a moment, any moment at all, to even to put your arm around her. And she said the same thing we're going to say right now. 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

0: We're going to take a quick break, but we'll be back for an encore. If you cheer loud enough, I'll say it again like a douchey British rock star. If you cheer loud enough, we'll be back, all right? 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

0: Hang tight. 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

0: Grosso. 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
1: Good morning. It's 6 o'clock. The sun cloud mix and a high of 25 today. Right now, by the Bay of Quinte, we're sitting at 11. I'm Eleni Cameron with your Rock 107 News Update. 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Some significant opposition during public input yesterday on a new apartment building for Belleville's Dundas Street West. At the City of Belleville's Planning Advisory Committee, they discussed 239 Dundas Street West, a proposed five-story, 39-unit apartment building. Among the residents to speak against the application was local realtor Patricia Guernsey.
2: Although I support reasonable growth and understand the need for additional housing in our community, my concern is not the growth, but ensuring new development respects and character of scale, privacy, infrastructure, and quality of life to the existing neighborhood remain.
1: City staff will put together a report that will be brought forward to a future committee meeting. Crews in Belleville's West End rescued two family pets after a fire broke out in a West Moira Street garage just before 8:30 p.m. last evening. The blaze, which destroyed two vehicles, was intense enough to be seen across the city and quickly spread to two adjacent homes. Luckily, no injuries were reported. Fire officials say there is currently no word on a cause or an estimate for the damage. Mounties in Saskatchewan say a suspect was arrested late Monday after a shooting in the northern community of Pelican Narrows that killed one person and seriously injured another. RCMP have remained on the scene to investigate the shooting, which took place near the community's health clinic. An active shooter alert with a description of a man wearing all black clothing and a face covering was issued for the area earlier Monday, and residents were asked to lock their doors. Police have not provided details about the two victims or the suspect. The Peter Ballantyne Cree Nation says schools and the local band office will be closed for the rest of the week. And authorities in Muscatine, Iowa say six people were shot and killed Monday in shootings at three separate locations, all by the same gunman. Police say the suspect, 52-year-old Ryan McFarland, died by suicide on a city trail when confronted by police. Investigators say their early findings indicate the shootings stem from a domestic dispute. All victims are believed to be family members of the suspect. And Ontario Provincial Police are reminding drivers of off-road vehicles to know where and when they're permitted and to ride them safely.
3: An off-road vehicle is a broad term and it covers many types of vehicles, including ATVs and off-road motorcycles. Not all roads allow these vehicles. Drivers are advised to check both provincial and local laws to know where to ride. When driving off-road vehicles, impaired driving laws still apply. You must be more than 12 years of age, and riders are also required to wear a helmet. The vehicle must be registered, plated, and insured. Tim Durkin for Quinte News.
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3: 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Trailhead Belleville beside Swiss Chalet on North Front Street. The Stanley Cup Final gets underway tonight in Carolina. The host Hurricanes welcoming the Vegas Golden Knights. Puck drop is 8 o'clock. The Vancouver Canucks have named Manny Malhotra their 23rd head coach in franchise history. To the American Hockey League Eastern Conference Final, Maddox's Ben Danforth of the Toronto Marlies fell 5-3 to Wilkes-Barre's Scranton last night. Toronto still leads at 2-1. Game 4 in the Big Smoke tomorrow at 7. In an international soccer friendly, Canada beat Uzbekistan 2-0 last night. Alphonso Davies back with the Canadian men's team. He joined the group late Sunday. The Philadelphia Eagles have traded wide receiver A.J. Brown to the New England Patriots for a first-round pick in 2028 and a fifth-rounder next year. Kevin Gausman gets the ball tonight for the Toronto Blue Jays. They're in tough in Atlanta against the Braves at 7:15. Atlanta, the top team in Major League Baseball. The 50th anniversary of the Belleville Bulldogs Rugby Club now well underway. The C&K FiberTech Bulldogs men's first and second teams hosted the Toronto Saracens over the weekend. Number two team, 85-12 winners. The number one crew won 102-0. And the U18 Quinte Royals had a couple big wins over the weekend. 17-2 and 18-1 over Uxbridge on Sunday. 15-0 over Ajax on Friday. Tonight at Bayshore Park, they take on Whitby. And that's sports.
1: 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Sun and cloud today, going up to 25 degrees, a few clouds overnight, and the low tonight 7. Tomorrow and Thursday, more sunshine, the high 27 tomorrow, up to 28 on Thursday. Right now, it's 11 degrees. 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
4: Good morning. It's a trouble-free drive heading out on the 401 through Belleville and Trenton. Out towards Napanee or Brighton, I'm not seeing any problems. Highway 49 is clear up towards Marysville, and Highway 62 and 37 are problem-free. Looking for a little excitement? 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With the latest traffic, I'm Antonia Altabonte.
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3: 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It's Showtime. Wind west 10 knots, veering to northwest 10 this evening. Wind backing to west 10 tomorrow morning, then to southwest 10 near noon tomorrow. Waves at a half meter or less.
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0: Rock 107, Billy Idol, White Wedding, kicking off the Tuesday installment of your Morning Buzz. Good morning. I'm Buzz Collins. That's Tim Durkin over there, by the way. Welcome back.
1: Good to see you.
0: Extended little long weekend. What did you do with your spare day off yesterday?
1: I watched a bunch of TV.
0: Attaboy.
1: Was in the pool a bit, took the dog for a walk, did absolutely nothing useful. It was wonderful.
0: Excellent.
1: It was
0: excellent. That's what a day off is for, doing nothing of any particular importance. Got a great day for that today, if anybody's got the chance to take a day off. Mainly sunny, might get a little bit of high cloud, but to 25 the high, a little cooler lakeside. We're 11 degrees right now. I had a great, we didn't talk yesterday, obviously you weren't here, but made a road trip over the weekend.
1: You were in Guelph, right, to see your brother?
0: Went down, saw my brother. There was a family thing, an interment service for my aunt. She had passed back in December, but the service was this past weekend.
1: We were talking about this last week, about how old do you get where people don't tell you condolences for your aunt and uncle.
0: Mm.
1: And not because they don't understand the loss, but at some point it's like, yeah, that's kind of par for the course. It's the same if you still had a grandparent alive. We have a coworker who's 70 his father's still alive.
0: Yeah.
1: And it's incredible. Like, great genetics. But is it the same situation as if it's a 55-year-old father, and not that it's not your own father?
0: So if this particular coworker was to tell us someday that, hey, things are not looking good for my dad, we'd be like, oh, well,
1: pass the chips.
0: No, you know, he's due. And I say that with all due respect. I'll tell you, you want to talk?
1: He is far healthier than I am. We're talking about John Spitters. His father, Tony, is the epitome of health. Like, I just wish I was that healthy today.
0: I got a buddy from way back in the day. I'm talking, he was like my best pal when I went to, you know, elementary school back in the 70s. And I got to know his dad because his dad would take us for a couple of weeks fishing every summer, Roy. And me and my buddy were now 61. And I kind of thought, maybe assumed, that maybe Roy had passed on at some point.
1: Sure.
0: He's still out there playing. And in my buddy's words, we still go golfing together and he still kicks my ass. So, and he's got to be in his early 90s at best.
1: Chris Martin was talking about the funniest thing he ever saw at Dick Van Dyke's 99th birthday. Dick Van Dyke's son came up to him and said, "Dad, can I turn the garden hose on?" His son is 76. your old man is still your old man,
0: yeah,
1: no matter what age it is, and you gotta love it, so God bless.
0: Ain't the truth. Ain't that the truth. I, in a little bit, from this past weekend, and kind of on the topic we're talking about, I gotta share the biggest foot-in-mouth experience maybe of my life.
1: And that's saying something.
0: Oh, yeah. Is it ever? I'll have that coming up in just a bit. And Sloan is on the way after this. Hang on.
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0: Rock 107 Sloan and the good in everyone. It's 620 here with Buzz and Durkin, and time to check in with Kevin Williams for the first time this morning. Good morning, sir. What is going on?
1: Hello, Buzz. Good morning, and thank you, and a good morning to all. It is a good morning. It's another fine day coming up today. We're in cruise control mode now for a change, so I've got no issues over the next several days weather-wise. Ample sun, no major rain or wind, and a gradual warming as well. So if you work or play outside, the recommendations are to remember the sunscreen and the bug spray, and you're good to go. The call for today will have sunshine. Now, there will be some wispy high clouds arriving from the north, so they'll sometimes a little dull and mute the sun just a bit, but it's a nice day. The high 25, a little cooler lakeside. Mainly clear tonight. We're down to 11, but tomorrow and Thursday, ample sunshine and a bit warmer. The high tomorrow, 26. The Thursday high, 27. Again, for today, Buzz, we'll have sunshine. Beautiful start to the day. Some wispy clouds arriving. Nothing to be concerned about. Top temp today at 25. Back to you.
0: All right. I like it. We'll get another update from you next hour. Catch up right around 7:50. Queen on the way after this.
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1: Good morning. I'm Elena Cameron. A busy day yesterday for Belleville firefighters. Crews first responded to a house fire in the 100 block of Summit Crescent around 4:30 p.m. and were able to knock down the fire quickly, limiting damage to the home's exterior wall and attic area. Some siding on the home next door was also damaged. And just before 8:30 p.m., crews responded to a garage fire on West Moira Street. Two vehicles were destroyed, but firefighters were also able to rescue two family pets. The blaze extended into both adjacent houses. No injuries were reported in either fire. No word yet on the cause or damages in either case. Belleville's Planning Advisory Committee received significant public feedback regarding a proposed five-story, 39-unit apartment building for the city's West End Monday evening. Concerns from residents regarding the rezoning application for 239 Dundas Street West included the building height, neighborhood compatibility, and traffic safety. The committee voted to accept the public input, and city staff will prepare a report for a future meeting. Also yesterday, the committee advised staff to come back with a report on a proposed 10,000-square-foot warehouse on vacant land along Davie Road north of Bell Boulevard. According to the rezoning application, the warehouse would serve as a parcel distribution center. Mounties in Saskatchewan say a suspect was arrested late Monday after a shooting in the northern community of Pelican Narrows that killed one person and seriously injured another. RCMP say the shooting took place near the community's health clinic. Police have not provided details about the two victims or the suspect. Prime Minister Mark Carney says Canada's new National Unity Council will study a surge in anti-Semitism in the country. At his Toronto synagogue yesterday, Carney said more than two-thirds of all religion-motivated hate crimes last year were directed at Jewish Canadians, who make up only 1% of the population. And the Prince Edward County Soccer Association will build a new clubhouse thanks to a $150,000 grant from Airbnb's FIFA World Cup 2026 Impact Program. The project will provide a permanent home for nearly 1,000 local players, offering secure equipment storage and a central space for operations. Construction is scheduled to begin this fall with completion aimed for the start of next season. In sports, the Stanley Cup Final begins tonight in Carolina with the Hurricanes hosting Vegas. Last night in the AHL playoffs, Maddox Ben Danford and the Toronto Marlies lost to Wilkes-Barre 5-3, though Toronto still leads the series 2-1. Canada beat Uzbekistan 2-0 in an international friendly in Edmonton last night ahead of the FIFA World Cup. Sun and cloud today, the high 25 degrees, though cooler lakeside. 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

0: Rock 107 Journey, any way you want it. 6:36. It's Buzz and Durkin here. Mix of sun and cloud today. Mostly sun, maybe a few wispy clouds, according to Kevin Williams. High of 25, a little cooler lakeside, and a very high UV index. We are 11 right now under mostly sunny skies here in downtown Belleville. Okay, I teased this about 20 minutes ago or so. I had, over the weekend, on my trip down to the Guelph area, I would think maybe the biggest foot-and-mouth moment of my life. So, as I mentioned, the purpose really for us going down there in the first place was this family gathering, this interment service for my aunt who passed away several months ago. So a bunch of relatives all gathering together. And wouldn't you know it, just as we pull up, Gwen and I pull up to the cemetery, at the exact same time, my sister, my older sister, is also pulling up.
1: Sure.
0: Now, you know, my sister and I, we don't really chat a whole lot. We've had some disagreements.
1: Tension.
0: Some tension. We get along. We get along great, but we don't talk much anymore. Anyway, all that to say, so we're going through the entrance of the cemetery at the same time and, you know, just making kind of the obligatory small talk. How you doing? Good. Feeling great. She makes a comment. She says, oh, you look like you've lost some weight. To which I said, yeah, I have actually. And I said, I noticed right away and said to her, it looks like you've lost some weight as well. And she says, yeah. And I said, so what did you do? And she said, well, I'll tell you later. And I said, ah, on the peptides, aren't you? She goes, no, the cancer.
1: Is that a brand name?
0: It's no. So let me say, obviously, I was, you know, completely caught off guard and aghast to hear this news. She immediately told me everything's good. She didn't go into detail as to what deems everything to be good, but
1: your follow up was, you know what? That might be my new regiment. As long as it's not one of the serious ones.
0: Was there a TikTok guide on this or something? Where did you get on this one?
1: Can we just get our foot in the water with the big C?
0: No, it's still stuck in my mouth. Aerosmith is on the way after this. Hang on.
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from Rush to Bush. Why aren't they pronounced the same? From Rush to Bush. 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

0: Rock 107, I am a wild party. Kim Mitchell, who will be bringing his wild party to Belleville. As a matter of fact, there's two nights of great rock and roll. I'm looking at the press release here. Two rockin' nights in July inside the Empire. First of all, Friday, July 24th, circle that one on the calendar, Finger 11,
1: oof,
0: along with Ash Molloy and Station 301. Who fared very well, you might recall, just 2 or 3 months back with our Rock 107 Battle of the Bands there at Signal Underground. So Finger 11 headlining Friday, July 24th at the Empire, and then the very next night, Friday, July 25th. Did I say Friday, July 24th? Well, that's because the press release says both days is Friday. Okay, easy mistake then. Let's just say July 25th, the very next night, Kim Mitchell on stage at the Empire with Paul Langlois of, you may have heard, The Tragically Hip at one time.
1: Oh, they're a Canadian group, I think.
0: Yeah, you may have heard of them. And Kingston's Luscious, who is also making some waves these days as well.
1: So Luscious and Station 301 have a busy weekend in our area. They're there and Stokoe this weekend.
0: That's right. Yeah, yeah.
1: Should be great.
0: Exactly. Now, the pre-sale for this started yesterday and goes up till noon tomorrow. Let me see if I got that right. No, started noon yesterday, goes till 9 a.m. tomorrow. There we go. I got it. And of course, all the details. And you need your pre-sale insider's pre-sale code. So this is just
1: us girls.
0: Yeah. If you want to just get close to your radio, don't share this with anybody. The pre-sale code is SUMMER.
1: SUMMER!
0: SUMMER. All right. Use that to get in on the pre-sale, which, like I mentioned, is underway right now. Goes till 9 a.m. tomorrow morning. You can take care of that at theempiretheater.com.
1: Can't wait. What a weekend of rock. That's going to be fantastic.
0: Yeah. It's a jam-packed weekend of rock and roll. Evanescence is on the way in just a sec. Hang on.
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1: Stephen Hawking.
0: Which vegetable has the best kung fu? Broccoli.
1: Oh, that's
0: broccoli.
1: That is good.
0: Makes sense. You're bad. You are a very bad man. CCR, born in the Bayou. 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
1: Good morning. It's 7 o'clock. A mix of sun and cloud today and up to 25 degrees, though it might feel cooler by the lake. Currently, we're at 11. I'm Eleni Cameron with your Rock 107 News Update. 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Old Highway 2, west of Wallbridge, Loyalist Road. There was pushback on a new apartment building slated for Belleville's Dundas Street West. Yesterday, the Planning Advisory Committee discussed a rezoning application for 239 Dundas to allow for a five-story, 39-unit apartment building. Local resident Shane Harris, who introduced himself as a professional engineer, expressed concern of the density and height of the proposed building.
2: It dwarfs all surrounding residents and buildings with no consideration for transition between zones and building types. This clearly undermines the concept outlined in the official plan, and it demonstrates in the need to jump up two levels in zoning and significantly reducing setbacks and reducing landscaping.
1: Staff will prepare a report for a future meeting. Northumberland OPP continue to investigate what they now say is a fatal crash that occurred on Highway 401 near the Port Hope Service Center Saturday morning. Authorities report a driver was struck after exiting their vehicle, which was parked on the highway shoulder. The victim was later pronounced dead in a Toronto hospital, and police are now urging anyone who witnessed the collision or who might have dash cam footage to come forward. Mounties in Saskatchewan say a suspect was arrested late Monday after a shooting in the northern community of Pelican Narrows that killed one person and seriously injured another. RCMP say the shooting took place near the community's health clinic. An active shooter alert with a description of a man wearing all black clothing and a face covering was issued for the area earlier Monday. Police have not provided details about the two victims or the suspect. Prime Minister Mark Carney has announced the new National Unity Council will assess what's driving anti-Semitism in Canada and improve research and data collection on hate incidents. Speaking at a synagogue in Toronto yesterday, Carney said that anti-Semitism has surged to levels not seen in the post-war period. Noah Shack is CEO of the Center for Israel and Jewish Affairs and says this is a nationwide concern. He says there's an urgent need for Canadians to stand up against hate, violence and terror that's targeting Jewish people across the country. And Loyalist College marking a major milestone in local healthcare education today. This morning, the college will officially open its new medical radiation technology lab, the state-of-the-art facility designed to replicate real-world clinical environments, giving students the hands-on experience they need to excel in diagnostic imaging. Officials with numerous local health agencies and hospitals will be on hand for the ribbon cutting, taking place at about 10:30 this morning. Those in medical radiation technology utilize equipment such as X-ray machines, CT and MRI scanners, ultrasounds, and other equipment. And that's news.
3: 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Trailhead Belleville beside Swiss Chalet on North Front Street. The Stanley Cup Final gets underway tonight in Carolina. The host Hurricanes welcoming the Vegas Golden Knights. Puck drop is 8 o'clock. The Vancouver Canucks have named Manny Malhotra their 23rd head coach in franchise history. To the American Hockey League Eastern Conference Final, Maddox's Ben Danforth of the Toronto Marlies fell 5-3 to Wilkes-Barre's Scranton last night. Toronto still leads at 2-1. Game 4 in the Big Smoke tomorrow at 7. In an international soccer friendly, Canada beat Uzbekistan 2-0 last night. Alphonso Davies back with the Canadian men's team. He joined the group late Sunday. Kevin Gausman gets the ball tonight for the Toronto Blue Jays. They're in tough in Atlanta against the Braves at 7:15. Atlanta, the top team in Major League Baseball. The 50th anniversary of the Belleville Bulldogs Rugby Club now well underway. The C&K FiberTech Bulldogs men's first and second teams hosted the Toronto Saracens over the weekend. Number two team, 85-12 winners. The number one crew won 102-0. And the U18 Quinny Royals had a couple big wins over the weekend. 17-2 and 18-1 over Uxbridge on Sunday. 15-0 over Ajax on Friday. Tonight at Bayshore Park, they take on Whitby. And that's sports.
1: 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A mix of sun and cloud today as we head to a high of 25 degrees. However, it's going to feel cooler lakeside. A clear night tonight with the low down to 11. Tomorrow and Thursday, lots more sunshine. The high 26 on Wednesday, 27 on Thursday. Right now it's 11 degrees. 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
4: It's a clear drive on Belleville and Trenton Streets. Highways 62 and 37 look good. The 401 is doing well in both directions, and Highway 49 is clear from Picton to Marysville. Looking for a little excitement? 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With the latest traffic, I'm Antonia Altabonte.
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0: Rock 107. Toto, hold the line. It is 7:10. Good morning, Buzz and Dirk in here. Sun and cloud for your Tuesday. High of 25, maybe a little cooler lakeside and a very high UV index. We're 13 now in downtown Belleville. Let's find out what's going on for this day in history. It is Tuesday, June 2nd, 2026. It was on this day back in 1835. P.T. Barnum and his circus began their first tour of the United States back in 1835. This day in 1896, Marconi patented the radio. It was probably a good thing for people like you and me.
1: I appreciate the work.
0: This day in 1928, Kraft Velveeta cheese was invented. Fun fact, there's probably an original block of Velveeta still in pristine shape from 1928.
1: Right beside the Twizzlers.
0: Yeah. And the Twinkies. This day in 1941, Baseball Hall of Famer Lou Gehrig died at the age of 37 of a degenerative disease called amyotrophic lateral sclerosis, also known as ALS.
1: It was named after somebody who hadn't lived, and then they named it ALS after that.
0: This day in 2002, the wedding ring that Paul McCartney had given his fiancée, Heather Mills, ends up thrown out the window of the hotel where they were staying in Miami. Hotel staff used metal detectors and found the ring, a $25,000 ring. They found it the next day.
1: Screamed and yelled, "Help! I need somebody!"
0: with a metal detector. Despite the quarrel, Paul and Heather went ahead and got married anyway. This day in 2004, Ken Jennings began his 74-game winning streak on Jeopardy. This day in 2008, Bo Diddley died of a heart failure at age 79. And it was on this day in 2011, from Timmins, Ontario, Shania Twain received a star on the Hollywood Walk of Fame. Celebrity birthdays today. Zachary Quinto is 49. Wayne Brady turns 54. Comedian Joe Coy is 55. Andy Cohen turns 58 today. Dana Carvey is 71. Jerry Mathers, the Beeve, is 78 today. And Stacy Keach, 85 years young today. What do we have for our rockaholic birthdays?
1: Happy birthday to Corey for over a quarter century. Man, have an awesome day, kid. Do you feel old? Sam McAdam, happy birthday to the greatest guy. Sorry to have to hear me sing on the school bus. Love from Joanne. Put those birthdays in the mixifier.
0: Ding.
1: 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You've won $25 to spend at Pizza Nova, real Italian pizza made fresh every day, 94 College Street West in Belleville.
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1: Yeah, we've got one of those. Happy birthday, Ashley Buxton, who's 21, from mom, dad, nana, papa, her sister Kalia, I believe, and boy toy Eric. So Ashley, we'll put your birthday in for tomorrow's draw. Sorry we missed that.
0: We? Don't throw me in with that.
1: You didn't see it either.
0: Well, I saw it. I just assumed you got it.
1: You didn't back me up.
0: Why start? I have never done that before. Why start today?
1: Yeah, fair enough.
0: Anyway, don't mind me. I've got my own problems these days. Here's my update. I'm at the point, honest to God, with this whole Facebook debacle and my teen account that I'm stuck with these days. I am this close to just giving up on social media. I was really fantasizing about just bailing on it altogether. And maybe for a change, I do something like, oh, I don't know, read a book. Get outside.
1: Yeah, right.
0: Yeah, right. Okay, maybe I wouldn't read a book, but I'd find other things to fill the time.
1: You might go outside and stare at something.
0: So I got a buddy. I got a buddy who, he's pretty good on the internet. He used to be with the OPP, and he was one of their guys that would do online investigations into scam things, right? So he knows how to get a little further into certain, I'm trying to be very careful with my wording here, into some online processes. So he's taken up my cause here, and I don't know how he did it. He got, without any weight at all, he got into a, if you read the dialogue on his messenger, it's crazy how Meta AI sounds like, at least it's all text, but it sounds like it's coming from a person with a personality, with a sense of humor. They're cracking jokes while they're trying to explain that they'll take care of my problem. I'll believe it when I see it. At the end of the conversation, they said, yep. So just so you know what the issue is, somehow, I don't know if it's a hack or whatever, but my birthday got changed on my Facebook account. Facebook thinks I'm 17 years old.
1: Right.
0: Now, if this doesn't get fixed within, I guess 18 days, I'm going to get inundated with birthday greetings. So for what it's worth, everybody in Rock Nation there, June 20th is not my birthday. All right. You do not have to wish me happy birthday, even though Facebook will tell you.
1: And please don't ask him if he's opening an OnlyFans.
0: No, I would never shut down my OnlyFans. No. So this Meta AI says, okay, taken care of. Changes should reflect in about 1 to 2 hours max. That was yesterday around 4-ish.
1: Well, it depends on the time zone.
0: I said to my buddy, I said, I think Mr. Meta AI is just, telling you what you want to hear because nothing has happened.
1: That's exactly what I do with Jen. Just tell her what she wants to hear and then go get a sandwich.
0: Yeah, nothing happens. Anyway, to be continued, I suppose.
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1: Good morning. I'm Elena Cameron. Two family pets were rescued in a West End house fire in Belleville last night. Just before 8:30 p.m., crews responded to a garage fire on West Moira Street. Smoke could be seen right across the city. Two vehicles were destroyed and flames extended into both adjacent homes, but no injuries were reported. A cause or damage estimate not available at this time. Northumberland OPP appealing for witnesses following a Saturday morning collision on Highway 401 that is now a fatal investigation. Police say the incident occurred near the Port Hope Service Center around 11 a.m. when a parked vehicle and its driver were struck by another motorist. The victim was airlifted to a Toronto hospital with life-threatening injuries but has since passed away. Anyone with dash cam footage or information is asked to contact OPP or Crime Stoppers. Belleville's Planning Advisory Committee received significant public feedback regarding a proposed five-story, 39-unit apartment building for the city's West End Monday evening. Concerns from residents regarding the rezoning application for 239 Dundas Street West included the building height, neighborhood compatibility, and traffic safety. The committee voted to accept the public input, city staff to prepare a report for a future meeting. Residents of the northeastern Saskatchewan community of Pelican Narrows have been left shaken after a deadly shooting near their local health clinic. RCMP say one person was killed and another was injured yesterday, triggering an active shooter alert at a six-hour-long community lockdown before a suspect was arrested last night. No information's been released on the victims or the shooter. Russian forces launched a massive aerial attack on Kyiv and other Ukrainian cities overnight, killing at least 16 civilians and wounding over 100. The assault involved more than 600 drones and dozens of missiles. Meanwhile, Israeli drone strikes on southern Lebanon today have killed 8 people, including a dentist and his 2 children. The attack came a day after U.S. President Donald Trump said Israel and Hezbollah agreed to dial back fighting. And a new report says 3 big American tech companies control the vast majority of Canada's publicly available cloud infrastructure. The Canadian Anti-Monopoly Project says Amazon, Microsoft, and Google hold 85% of public cloud market share in Canada. The report lands as the federal government prepares to release its artificial intelligence strategy this week. In sports, Canada beat Uzbekistan 2-0 in an international friendly ahead of the FIFA World Cup. Last night in the AHL playoffs, Maddox's Ben Danforth and the Toronto Marlies lost to Wilkes-Barre Scranton in Game 3 of the East Conference Final, but Toronto still leads the series 2-1. A sun cloud mix today, the high 25 degrees, but it's going to feel cooler by the lake. 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
0: Waking up and making another day classic. 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

0: Rock 107, you too, where the streets have no name. It's Buzz and Durkin here this Friday night, of course. Zoo Station, a U2 tribute, takes over the stage at the Upper Canada Opera House in Deserano. We'll give you another shot at scoring some tickets coming up in about 30 minutes with contest time. That's going to be an amazing show for sure. Some concerning news here from the BBC. And please don't panic, okay? But apparently we can expect a hot sauce shortage because of last year's hurricanes and a disease that has apparently made Scotch bonnet peppers fairly scarce. And it's driving up costs as well. What are we going to do?
1: So many sauces out there are just hot because they're vinegar-based and they give you the runs. But there's some legit hot sauces out there that are hotter than like a regular run-of-the-mill hot sauce.
0: For sure.
1: But they got flavor to them.
0: Well, and that's the thing. I've had some people wonder why do I put up with the hot tongue, the sweats and everything for the hot sauce? And it's not just so I can make it hotter. It's the flavor that comes from those peppers, which is delicious. Maybe it's from getting older. I don't know. I can't endure such heat as I once did when I was a younger man.
1: Yeah.
0: My sister and I were on Messenger. My younger sister and I were on Messenger. I haven't seen her in a long, long time. I think she thinks I'm a bigger name than I am. But she says, have you seen that Hot Ones show? Have you seen it, by the way?
1: Yes.
0: Yeah. So the premise, for anybody who hasn't watched it, is there's a host who's interviewing a big time celebrity while they're both chowing down on wings, and they gradually
1: get hotter.
0: You try hotter and hotter sauces, like crazy hot sauces. So my sister says, you should get on that Hot Ones show. You'd do great at that. Like it's a game show or something like that. I said, well, you know,
1: they tend to give those jobs to people in broadcasting.
0: Yeah. That's what I was feeling like. I was trying to explain. Those guest slots are usually reserved for people with some level of fame.
1: A career.
0: Well, you're kind of famous, aren't you?
1: Exactly.
0: Yeah.
1: You need that kind of support.
0: Anyway, yeah. Well, we'll see. I'll talk to my agent, see if I can get on Hot Ones and impress my sister. Super Tramp is on the way. Hang on.
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0: 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Good morning again, Kevin. Boy, for the whiners out there, there's really not much in this forecast for them.
1: It's true. It's true. I mean, it's cruise control mode are we in now, Buzz. Good morning to you and to all. Sprawling high pressure east of Hudson Bay will be the dominant force down here. And the result, it was a marvelous Monday. Now a terrific Tuesday on tap, and we've got a winner of a Wednesday waiting in the wings for us. The nice weather will carry us probably into Friday before a front delivers probably some showers this weekend, unfortunately. Now, I don't have a good handle yet on the extent of those showers, maybe just a couple, maybe more, but hopefully beginning tomorrow I'll be able to fine-tune that part of the forecast. But I do know this, the sun will reign supreme here. There's the rest of this work week, we're looking mighty fine. Now, if you want to complain, if you want to, you know, come point to something, there will be some wispy cirrus clouds. They're beginning to arrive now from the north, so they will occasionally dull the sun over the next couple days. Okay, that's the extent of it. So given the floods and frosts of spring, these first few days of meteorological summer, we're doing just fine. So sunshine today, again, some wispy cirrus clouds as well, and warming up to a high of 25, cooler lakeside. Mainly clear tonight, below 11. Tomorrow, Thursday, plenty of sun and a bit warmer. High tomorrow, 26, and the Thursday high at 27.
0: Yeah, nothing wrong with that at all. Of course, we'll get an update later this afternoon when you check back in with Rick right around 4:25. You have a wonderful day, my friend, and of course, we'll talk again tomorrow morning.
1: Sounds like a plan. Thank you, Buzz.
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1: Good morning. It's 8 o'clock. Sun, a little cloud, and a high of 25 today. Right now, 13 degrees. 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Some significant opposition during public input yesterday on a new apartment building for Belleville's Dundas Street West. At the City of Belleville's Planning Advisory Committee, they discussed 239 Dundas Street West, a proposed five-story, 39-unit apartment building. Among the residents to speak against the application was local realtor Patricia Guernsey.
2: Although I support reasonable growth and understand the need for additional housing in our community, my concern is not the growth, but ensuring new development respects and character of scale, privacy, infrastructure, and quality of life to the existing neighborhood remain.
1: City staff will put together a report that will be brought forward to a future committee meeting. Crews in Belleville's West End rescued two family pets after a fire broke out at a West Moira Street garage just before 8:30 p.m. last evening. The blaze, which destroyed two vehicles, was intense enough to be seen across the city and quickly spread to two adjacent homes. Luckily, no injuries were reported. Fire officials say there is currently no word on a cause or an estimate for the damage. Mounties in Saskatchewan say a suspect was arrested late Monday after a shooting in the northern community of Pelican Narrows that killed one person and seriously injured another. RCMP have remained on the scene to investigate the shooting, which took place near the community's health clinic. An active shooter alert with a description of a man wearing all black clothing and a face covering was issued for the area earlier Monday, and residents were asked to lock their doors. Police have not provided details about the two victims or the suspect. The Peter Ballantyne Cree Nation says schools and the local band office will be closed for the rest of the week. And authorities in Muscatine, Iowa say six people were shot and killed Monday in shootings at three separate locations, all by the same gunman. Police say the suspect, 52-year-old Ryan McFarland, died by suicide on a city trail when confronted by police. Investigators say their early findings indicate the shootings stem from a domestic dispute. All victims are believed to be family members of the suspect. And Ontario Provincial Police are reminding drivers of off-road vehicles to know where and when they're permitted and to ride them safely.
3: An off-road vehicle is a broad term, and it covers many types of vehicles, including ATVs and off-road motorcycles. Not all roads allow these vehicles. Drivers are advised to check both provincial and local laws to know where to ride. When driving off-road vehicles, impaired driving laws still apply. You must be more than 12 years of age, and riders are also required to wear a helmet. The vehicle must be registered, plated, and insured. Tim Durkin for Quinney News.
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3: 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From camping to paddle boards and everything you need for your escape to the wilderness. Trailhead Belleville beside Swiss Chalet on North Front Street. The Stanley Cup Final gets underway tonight in Carolina. The host Hurricanes welcoming the Vegas Golden Knights. Puck drop is 8 o'clock. The Vancouver Canucks have named Manny Malhotra their 23rd head coach in franchise history. To the American Hockey League Eastern Conference Final, Maddox Ben Danford of the Toronto Marlies fell 5-3 to Wilkes-Barre Scranton last night. Toronto still leads at 2-1. Game 4 in the Big Smoke tomorrow at 7. In an international soccer friendly, Canada beat Uzbekistan 2-0 last night. Alphonso Davies back with the Canadian men's team. He joined the group late Sunday. Kevin Gausman gets the ball tonight for the Toronto Blue Jays. They're in tough in Atlanta against the Braves at 7:15. Atlanta, the top team in Major League Baseball. The 50th anniversary of the Belleville Bulldogs Rugby Club now well underway. The C&K FiberTech Bulldogs men's first and second teams hosted the Toronto Saracens over the weekend. Number two team, 85-12 winners. The number one crew won 102-0. And the U18 Quinney Royals had a couple big wins over the weekend, 17-2 and 18-1 over Uxbridge on Sunday, 15-0 over Ajax on Friday. Tonight at Bayshore Park, they take on Whitby. And that's sports.
1: 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A mix of sun and cloud today as we head to a high of 25 degrees. However, it's going to feel cooler lakeside. A clear night tonight with the low down to 11. Tomorrow and Thursday, lots more sunshine. The high 26 on Wednesday, 27 on Thursday. Currently, it's 13 degrees. 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
1: 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It's Buzz and Dirk in here. 8:10 on your Tuesday morning. A mix of sun and cloud today with a high of 25. A little cooler lakeside. Very high UV index as well. We're 15 now under the sun in downtown Belleville.
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1: I am so looking forward to that. I've got my tickets. It goes down Friday night in Deserano, Zoo Station, a U2 tribute. We're going to play today Celebrity Secret Talents. You know, a new season of America's Got Talent premieres tonight. So I thought, what better day than today to play Celebrity Secret Talents? You should go on one of those shows.
5: No,
1: I'm sure you've got a number of talents.
5: Yeah, I can tie a cherry stem. That's not going to get me very far.
1: I was twice, not once, but twice, the producers of Canada's Got Talent reached out to me and asked for me to submit an audition. So I did. And you know, did not make the cut. So what was the point? Why are you inviting me to audition just so you can say no later on? I don't know. Anyway.
5: Good to belittle you.
1: Yeah, probably good to knock me down a notch or two every now and then. I could use it. Okay, so the deal is we've got five different celebrities, multiple guess as to what their secret talent is, all right? Three out of five to win. You can ask a Durkin if you think you need help on one of them. We'll look for our first contestant with caller 3-771-1071.
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1: All right. Did you catch that? 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I didn't want to interrupt.
5: Well, fair enough. It's Arby's.
1: And it's a paid advertisement. All right. Let's get to it. Zach is standing by. Good morning, Zach. How are you?
12: I'm good. How are you?
1: We're doing great. What are you up to this morning?
12: Oh, just at work here. Just enjoying this nice day.
1: Where's work? Give your what it is you do for work a shout out.
12: Prince Edward County.
1: Fantastic. All right. Let me ask you, Zach, do you have any particular talents yourself? Hidden talents?
12: Not that I know of.
1: Well, maybe it's yet to be discovered. You never know. All right. We have five different celebrities, multiple choice as to what their secret talent is. You just need three out of five. If you have some trouble on any one of them, you can ask a Durkin for a lifeline on one, okay?
12: Okay, great.
1: Here we go. First one, Margot Robbie, the lovely Margot Robbie. She has a secret talent. Is it A, trapeze artist, B, origami, or C, hairstyling?
12: I'm going to go with A.
1: A, trapeze artist. Absolutely, yeah. There's
5: one.
1: That
5: just makes it so much better.
1: Picturing her as a trapeze artist, Margot Robbie.
5: Oh, goodness.
12: Yep.
1: All right.
12: That goes well together.
1: Yeah. Jennifer Garner. Jennifer Garner, is her secret talent A, massage therapist, B, playing the saxophone, or C, stonemasonry?
12: I'll ask the Durkin for this one.
0: Saxophone.
1: Right away he said saxophone.
12: Saxophone, all right.
1: You agree with Durkin?
12: Yep.
1: She's actually a...
0: She's a sax addict.
1: She plays the saxophone. All right, you just need one more, but you're going to have to get it on your own. Three more chances to do so, though. Terry Crews, his secret talent. Is it singing, B, woodworking, or C, painting?
12: I'm going to go with A.
1: Ooh, no, it's painting. He apparently is a pretty decent painter. All right, still two more chances here.
12: Would have never got that. So.
1: Pierce Brosnan. Is his secret talent A, computer coding, B, hypnotism, or C, fire eating? Pierce Brosnan.
12: You'll see on that one.
1: On the fire eating. Yes, that's... Hey, that's exactly right.
0: Nicely done.
12: Perfect, not bad.
1: Not bad at all. For the record, I do fire eating myself and the hypnotism. Look at me and Pierce Brosnan. We're like...
0: He hypnotizes people to eat fire, and then there's... The whole problem there.
1: Brothers from other mothers. All right. Hey, Zach, you're off to Zoo Station. A U2 tribute goes down this coming Friday night in Deserano at the beautiful Upper Canada Opera House. Stay on the line a couple of more seconds for us. We'll get some details to you right away here. April Wine. Ooh, what a night. Rock 107.

0: Rock 107, April Wine. Ooh, what a night. It's Buzz and Durkin here. 821.
1: Things to do at a place was taken.
0: What's that?
1: Things to do at a location was taken.
0: Yeah, right. We're poking fun at this event that's going. It looks like a lot of fun, but just the branding we thought maybe seemed a little lackluster. The City of Belleville's Community Service Department is hosting, this is the actual title, Activities in the Park.
1: Things in a spot.
0: Stuff you can do today.
1: You're right. It does look fun.
0: It sounds like something Dwight Schrute would have.
1: It is your birthday.
0: Activities in the Park. It's today from 4 till 7 p.m. It is completely free and essentially kicks off Recreation and Parks Month and Seniors Month. So they'll have food trucks on site, various community booths, city departments on site, inflatables. Everybody loves the inflatables.
1: The food location is called Consumption in an Area.
0: Belly from the Belleville Senators will be there. Face painting for the kids.
1: Mascots from
0: animals.
1: A sport.
0: Mask. Okay. Now that we've run it into the ground. First 100 people, by the way, will receive a free kitty cup from Kona Ice Shaved Ice Truck. Hopefully there's shaved ice in the kitty cup because that would make it really good rather than just an empty cup.
1: Receptacle for your beverage.
0: Anyway, it says visit the city's welcome booth to get your free voucher. That's for the first 100 people. The Lions Pavilion will have a chance to try, how do you say this? Bocce. Isn't that like food poisoning? No, that's botulism. This is different.
1: Illness at a spot.
0: They have the pronunciation here. Boccia. Okay, thank you, Jenna, for that. She knew that we would screw up on this
1: part. Good morning to Jenna Foote, who might be one of the best human beings you'll ever
0: meet. Absolutely.
1: Give her a shout-out with the City of Belleville.
0: Anyway, Mayor Ellis will be there as well.
1: Elected official in an election.
0: Anyway, you can get more information. Our street team, by the way, will be there as well. This is one of first events of the season as well. 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
1: Good morning, I'm Elena Cameron. A busy day yesterday for Belleville firefighters. Crews first responded to a house fire in the 100 block of Summit Crescent around 4:30 p.m. and were able to knock down the fire quickly, limiting damage to the home's exterior wall and attic area. Some siding on the home next door was also damaged. And just before 8:30 p.m., crews responded to a garage fire on West Moira Street. Two vehicles were destroyed, but firefighters were also able to rescue two family pets. The blaze extended into both adjacent houses. No injuries were reported in either fire. No word yet on the cause or damages in either case. Belleville's Planning Advisory Committee received significant public feedback regarding a proposed five-story, 39-unit apartment building for the city's West End Monday evening. Concerns from residents regarding the rezoning application for 239 Dundas Street West included the building height, neighborhood compatibility, and traffic safety. The committee voted to accept the public input, and city staff will prepare a report for a future meeting. Also yesterday, the committee advised staff to come back with a report on a proposed 10,000-square-foot warehouse on vacant land along Davie Road north of Bell Boulevard. According to the rezoning application, the warehouse would serve as a parcel distribution center. Mounties in Saskatchewan say a suspect was arrested late Monday after a shooting in the northern community of Pelican Narrows that killed one person and seriously injured another. RCMP say the shooting took place near the community's health clinic. Police have not provided details about the two victims or the suspect. Prime Minister Mark Carney says Canada's new National Unity Council will study a surge in anti-Semitism in the country. At his Toronto synagogue yesterday, Carney said more than two-thirds of all religion-motivated hate crimes last year were directed at Jewish Canadians, who make up only 1% of the population. And the Prince Edward County Soccer Association will build a new clubhouse thanks to a $150,000 grant from Airbnb's FIFA World Cup 2026 Impact Program. The project will provide a permanent home for nearly 1,000 local players, offering secure equipment storage and a central space for operations. Construction is scheduled to begin this fall with completion aimed for the start of next season. In sports, the Stanley Cup Final begins tonight in Carolina with the Hurricanes hosting Vegas. Last night in the AHL playoffs, Maddox's Ben Danforth and the Toronto Marlies lost to Wilkes-Barre 5-3, though Toronto still leads the series 2-1. Canada beat Uzbekistan 2-0 in an international friendly in Edmonton last night ahead of the FIFA World Cup. Sun and cloud today, the high 25 degrees, though cooler lakeside. 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

0: life. 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Bon Jovi. Buzz and Durkin here, 836. John Bon Jovi, in a recent interview, was talking about his hair.
1: Oh, yeah?
0: About how his hair was more popular than he was when they were starting out. He had, I wanted to have Bon Jovi hair. He had this amazing mane of rock star hair. He had the rock star hair. I don't know how, I tried to no avail. He said, and he went on to say, my hair was very famous, but you know what? Bono had a mullet. I never had a mullet. Mel Gibson had a mullet. He says, I was cousin it. He says, I just had a big ball of hair. And he says, fortunately, I still have it. There's no weave in there, baby.
1: A weave.
0: I was, this past weekend, just because things got busy, I was down in Guelph. I didn't bother shaving my noggin. I usually shave first thing every morning.
1: Right.
0: It takes about 5 minutes, you're done for the day. Anyway, I skipped it for a couple of days. And,
1: Is it hard to do after a couple of days?
0: Well, yeah. My hair especially, because the hair I have is really coarse and thick. But it was a bit of an unsettling revelation Sunday evening.
1: Of how much hair you actually have.
0: Well, I realized I'm balding, which gave me great concern. I'm actually balding. I wasn't able to tell that until I let the hair that I have grow out a wee bit.
1: So the mane's not going to work.
0: Now, I've passed the point of no return as far as any kind of rock star mane.
1: She's bald. She's bald.
0: Nirvana is on the way. Hang on.
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0: 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And alive, 849, it's Buzz here. 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Zack Snyder will write and direct a reimagining of John Carpenter's 1981 cult classic, Escape from New York. The film, based on the cut Kurt Russell sci-fi action film, will be shot to studios and streamers in coming weeks. The original follows criminal Snake Plissken, recruited to rescue the president after his plane crashes in New York City, which is transformed into a walled penal colony. Carpenter's film was acclaimed for its decayed production design and Carpenter's electronic score. Russell reprised his role in 1996's poorly reviewed Escape from L.A. In an interview with Vulture, Jimmy Kimmel says he feels, quote, a little bit defeated by Stephen Colbert's late show cancellation, saying, I feel like I'm looking at my own future. Kimmel disputed CBS's claims that they were purely financial reasons ending Colbert's show, noting the network encouraged a five-year contract extension in 2023. He says, am I to believe that over 2 years they suddenly started losing $40 million annually? Kimmel argued late night isn't dying naturally, but being poisoned, citing strong online viewership. Kimmel signed a one-year Disney extension through May 2027 after a brief suspension over Trump criticism calls. Lionsgate has announced that John Rambo, a prequel to the long-running action series, will open in theaters on June 4th, 2027. Set before 1982's First Blood, the story explores the early life of the soldier who became John Rambo. Noah Centineo plays the title role, joined by David Harbour as Major Troutman. And Mick Jagger says he can't wait to tour again with the Rolling Stones, though not this year. Speaking on BBC's Radio 2, Tracks of My Years with Ronnie Wood, Jagger expressed enthusiasm for returning to the road, saying, hopefully as soon as possible. The band canceled their planned 2026 UK and European stadium tour in late 2025, with reports suggesting Keith Richards couldn't commit to the dates. Richards previously hinted at a possible 2027 return. Jagger's comments come ahead of the band's 25th studio album, Foreign Tongues, releasing July 10th. And that is your latest Rock 107 Entertainment Bite. I'm Buzz Collins.
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0: 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Sun and a little bit of cloud today here and there. High of 25, cooler lakeside and a very high UV index. Clear tonight, low down to 11, looking good tomorrow. Sunshine, high of 26. Kind of the same deal on Thursday. Sunny skies and a high of 27. Right now in downtown Belleville, in the sun, 18 degrees right now. Chili Peppers on the way. Hang on.
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Remember those young, scruffy-haired, new-age bands from the 90s? 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

0: The Police, Message in a Bottle, Rock 107. It's Buzz here. Sting, in a recent interview, was talking about how in the early days, before anybody had really heard of the Police, they came to the U.S. In order to kind of make a name for themselves back home. Here's how he explains it.
1: Nobody wanted to hear us, so we decided to pull a scam and go to America. So the people came to see us purely out of curiosity, wondering why on earth a group of Englishmen would come and play in a Poughkeepsie or Des Moines, mm-hmm. and they would come. And then we went back to England with the lie that we'd made it in America.
0: Coming up, another English band that went to the U.S. and kind of made a name for themselves low those many years ago, right after this.
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0: Rock 107, Faith No More, Epic, it's Buzz here. There's a couple of great shows coming to Belleville in July. Friday, July 24th, Finger 11, along with Ash Molloy and Station 301 at the Empire Theater, downtown Belleville. That's on Friday, July 24th. And then the very next night, Kim Mitchell, along with special guests Paul Langlois of the Tragically Hip and Luscious. They'll be on the stage Saturday, July 25th, both those shows inside at the Empire Theater. Now, the presale, the Empire Insiders presale, is underway right now, and that goes up until 9 a.m. tomorrow morning. So you can still get in on the presale. You need your Empire Insiders presale code, so listen up. 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To get in on those tickets for either Finger 11 or Kim Mitchell or both, July 24th and 25th, theempiretheater.com for ticket info and all the other details. We're back at it in just a second. 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

0: The Sheepdogs. I don't know. Rock 107. 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Sun and cloud today, a high of 25. Very high UV index as well. Clear tonight with a low of 11. Tomorrow we're in the sunshine up to 26. And then Thursday, more of the same with the sunshine and a high of 27. Triumph on the way after this.
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0: 20s classic rock. Rock 107 Against the Wind. Bob Seger. Bob Seger recently interviewed by the Huffington Post. And in that interview, he was sharing how he still gets a kick out of Tom Cruise dancing to old-time rock and roll in his underpants in Risky Business. Who can forget that, right? He says, I've seen so many kids perform that song in so many talent shows over the years. He says, my son did it in a talent show when he was 8 with a couple of his buddies. It's Buzz Collins here. Hang on. Collective Soul is on the way right after this.
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0: Oh, and so are all these great tunes. Great tunes. Great tunes. You're a part of the Rock 107 workforce, where Quinty rocks.

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It's Buzz here. I've got a look at your Rock 107 weather, brought to you by Rapid Rad Services. Sun and a little bit of cloud here and there today. High of 25, a little cooler lakeside, and a very high UV index today. Clear

0: Here tonight, low down to 11, sunshine tomorrow up to 26, and again, a very high UV index. Looking ahead to Thursday, not really much change. Sunshine, lots of it, and a high of 27. Got the Ramones standing by. Hang on.
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0: Quinny's Classic Rock, Rock 107, Hearts and Little Queen. It's Buzz. That is just about my time. Before I go, I got to share this one with you. Story about an Ocala, Florida woman recently arrested after she repeatedly called 911 because a local bar refused to serve her a Jell-O shot. 68-year-old Diane Blaylock apparently had previously been issued an indefinite trespass warning from this particular bar. She ignored it and was charged with misuse of 911 services, trespassing, and a few other charges as well. What's the big deal, you might ask? I mean, after all, it's just a Jell-O shot, right? It's not even a real drink. See, this is where people get in trouble. I know I have. A Jell-O shot, you know, you think ain't going to cause any harm. That's why it's, you know, the Jell-O shot could possibly be the most dangerous consumable. Nobody thinks a Jell-O shot's going to cause any problems. It's, you know, 5, 6, 7, 8 Jell-O shots later where, surprise, surprise, it becomes an issue, right? That is my time. Rick Kevin is taking over at the top of the hour. He's got the All Request Nooner ready to go. Get your calls into Rick at 771-1071. Have an awesome day. We'll meet you back here tomorrow morning and leave you with Zeppelin right after this.
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1: Good afternoon. Some sun, a little cloud, and a high around 25 degrees. Could feel cooler by the lake this afternoon. It's currently 22. I'm Eleni Cameron with your Rock 107 News at Noon. 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A man is facing several charges, including five counts of arson in connection with a fire on West Moyer Street Monday evening. Two vehicles were destroyed and two pets saved when the garage of a home caught fire. Flames also spread to the two homes on either side of that fire. Belleville police say it was reported a male was behaving erratically in the area and uttered threats before setting one of the vehicles on fire, with the flames quickly spreading. Officers arrested the suspect nearby. A 38-year-old Belleville man of no fixed address was arrested on nine charges, including two counts each of arson, disregard for human life, and three counts of arson, damage to property. He was held for a bail hearing. There were no injuries reported. Police and fire continue to investigate. And multiple charges laid against a Belleville man following a disturbance in the West End Monday evening. Just after 8 p.m., Belleville police received a report about a male causing a disturbance in the area, including kicking the door of a female's residence. Further reports indicated that while attempting to gain entry, the male spat at the female and made threats toward her. During the investigation, officers observed the male expose himself while speaking with police. An unidentified 43-year-old man was held for a bail hearing on charges of uttering threats to cause death or bodily harm, spousal assault, and nudity and indecency. Recent exposure. Canada sent a letter to the United States and Mexico recommending that the three countries renew the Continental Trade Pact.
2: The letter from Canada-U.S. Trade Minister Dominic LeBlanc is required as part of the mandatory review of the Canada-U.S.-Mexico Agreement on Trade. LeBlanc is set to travel to Washington today to meet with U.S. Trade Representative Jameson Greer. While official trade negotiations between Ottawa and Washington have yet to begin, the United States and Mexico have started their negotiations. U.S. President Donald Trump has criticized the trade agreement by calling it irrelevant and saying it may have served its purpose. Greer has also said he'd be open to two separate bilateral agreements, but has noted that there's aspects of the agreement that work very well. Kelly Malone, The Canadian Press, Washington.
1: A Canadian Anti-Monopoly Project report says there are political consequences to being dependent on big U.S. tech companies. Ahead of the release of a national AI strategy, it reveals that three companies control the vast majority of Canada's publicly available cloud infrastructure. It suggests rising tensions between U.S.-Canada relations and the intermingling of big tech interests with U.S. government power could present a sovereign risk as well as a competition problem. And June is Recreation and Parks Month and Seniors Month. To celebrate, the City of Belleville's Community Services Department is hosting activities in the park at Westwicks Park today from 4 to 7 p.m. There'll be food trucks, live music, and various community booths and city departments. The free event will also feature inflatables, balloon animals, and face painting for the kids and belly from the Belleville Senators. Belleville's Mayor Neil Ellis, along with mayors and surrounding municipalities, will compete in a bragging rights soccer challenge just after 4 o'clock in a nod to the upcoming FIFA World Cup. And that's news.
3: 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Gear up for adventure at Trailhead Belleville. From camping to paddle boards and everything you need for your escape to the wilderness. Trailhead Belleville beside Swiss Chalet on North Front Street. The Stanley Cup Final gets underway tonight in Carolina. The host Hurricanes welcoming the Vegas Golden Knights. Puck drop is 8 o'clock. The Vancouver Canucks have named Manny Malhotra their 23rd head coach in franchise history. To the American Hockey League Eastern Conference Final, Maddox Ben Danford of the Toronto Marlies fell 5-3 to Wilkes-Barre Scranton last night. Toronto still leads at 2-1. Game 4 in the Big Smoke tomorrow at 7. In an international soccer friendly, Canada beat Uzbekistan 2-0 last night. Alphonso Davies back with the Canadian men's team. He joined the group late Sunday. Kevin Gausman gets the ball tonight for the Toronto Blue Jays. They're in tough in Atlanta against the Braves at 7:15. Atlanta, the top team in Major League Baseball. The 50th anniversary of the Belleville Bulldogs Rugby Club now well underway. The C&K FiberTech Bulldogs men's first and second teams hosted the Toronto Saracens over the weekend. Number two team, 85-12 winners. The number one crew won 102-0. And the U18 Quinny Royals had a couple big wins over the weekend, 17-2 and 18-1 over Uxbridge on Sunday. 15-0 over Ajax on Friday. Tonight at Bayshore Park, they take on Whitby. And that's sports.
1: 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Sun and cloud today, the high around 25 degrees, but it could feel cooler by the lake. Clear tonight with the low dropping to 11 degrees. And nice days coming up tomorrow and Thursday. Sunshine both days. 26 your high on Wednesday, 27 on Thursday. Right now it's 22 degrees. 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
5: Have you ever wondered why grass looks great after a lightning storm, or why your plants get a growth spurt right after we get bad weather? Well, here's some science for you. The main fertilizer for leafy green plants and grass is nitrogen, and the air around us actually has nitrogen in it. So when lightning strikes, it actually fuses the nitrogen and the oxygen molecules together, creating nitrates, which come down in the rain. And while most plants can't use atmospheric nitrogen as a food source, nitrates in the soil are an essential nutrient for plants, promoting rapid, lush growth and a dark green color. So the lightning acts as the spark for the fertilizer, and the rain provides the delivery system, resulting in a quick and natural boost for your lawn's health.
6: A better life with Dr. Sanjay Gupta.
7: How often do you stop to wonder whether you should share something that's revealing, maybe even embarrassing, with a partner, a friend, or even your boss? In her new book called Revealing, The Underrated Power of Oversharing, behavioral scientist Leslie John says doing just that can help you deepen relationships that are vital to your life. We need people to trust us in order to get things like love, friendship, and career success. That's what she told us. When you make yourself vulnerable by revealing something sensitive, it does make other people trust you. In turn, when you ask someone to reveal something about themselves, showing that interest will generally lead someone to like you more. Why? Because people like to be asked about themselves, she says. It also signals that they are discriminating and choosy, but in a good way. I'm Dr. Sanjay Gupta, helping you live a better life.
0: Request a song
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Hello, it is Rick, Kevin, great David along here. It's 12:14. Happy Tuesday. 24 degrees, yeah. Only one more to go for the predicted high today. Anyway, it is the All Request Nooner. Lots to get to, lots to play, even from last week and yesterday's request. We'll try to get to those two today as well, all right? Big Rack, Rock 107.

Rock 107, Little Bon Scott there, and the Jack, Quinney's Classic Rock. It's Rick, Kevin, who's got the Jill, maybe, huh? Coming around at 1225, I'll request Nooner and Skid Row. This is I Remember You.

0: Rock 107, Matthew Goodman, Everything is Automatic, 20s Classic Rock. It is Rick Kevin, 1234. Right now, Rock 107 weather, sun and cloud here today, looking at 25. And clear tonight, down to 11, then for tomorrow, sunny and 26. And then for Thursday, sunny, 25, and then 27, I should say. Then just in time for the weekend, we're talking showers again. Damn. And 26 Friday, 25 on Saturday, another 25 on Sunday, 24 at the moment. And a very busy weekend just passed. I was away yesterday, had some family stuff to deal with and do. But anyway, the Reifer Dad was on Saturday. Something like 305 bikes participated, along with $80,000 raised. And then it was at the Empire Theater to bring on Classic North. Awesome band. You got to, you know, if they do another show somewhere, go and see them. They're just terrific. And so Classic North was Saturday night at the Empire Theater. And 300-plus were in attendance on that. And then the next day on Sunday, did the IG Wealth Walk for Alzheimer's in Brighton. And so it was a very, very busy weekend, wearing more than just one hat kind of thing. But I'm here. Anyway, all right, hang on. More coming up in a sec.
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6: Rick, how are you?
0: I'm okay. How are you?
6: I'm good. I'm good. I wonder if you got any room left for today.
0: Yeah, for sure. What you got?
6: What about that? It's got a crazy title. I used to love her, but I had to kill her.
0: Oh, Guns N' Roses.
6: When I first heard that song, I'm thinking, wow, what lyrics to this one? 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I love the tune each in it.
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0: 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David Bowie, 20s classic rock. It is Rick Kevin, almost 12:50 on the nose, 24 downtown. At the moment, we got this.
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0: Yes, we do. Name the band and the song on this and make you a winner with McDonald's. If you haven't won the last 30 days, good luck. All right, what do you think? Give me a call, 771-1071.
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0: All right, McDonald's for two. Jeff Bonner got this one. We wanted Chilliwack, My Girl, Gone, Gone, Gone.

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Rock 107, Soundgarden, Black Hole Sun, 20s Classic Rock. It's Rick, Kevin, 24, sunny degrees. More like it, huh? I think it's our turn. Coming up, we got Streetheart, Weezer, Rush, and the Police. Rock 107.

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1: Ow!

0: clear tonight, down to 11. Sunny tomorrow, 26. Sunny on Thursday, 27. And then we're talking showers by the weekend. Damn. But still, sun and cloud. So it's one of those weekends where you kind of dodge the showers, I guess. Highs around the mid-20s. It is in the mid-20s right now, 25 downtown. Black Sabbath coming up.
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12: 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Mary Tracy Morrison pleaded guilty to one count of permitting child abuse and 4 counts of contributing to the delinquency of a juvenile. She told students, quote, "Never discuss what had happened again." 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

0: Rock 107, The Odds, It Falls Apart, Quidditch Classic Rock 138. Right now, got to mention this, kind of a very important Inside the Empire. Yes, Friday, July 24th, 7 o'clock, it will be Finger 11, Ash Molloy, and Station 301. All right? And then on the Saturday show, July 25th, 7 o'clock, it will be Kim Mitchell, Paul Langlois from the Tragically Hip Band, and Luscious. And Luscious was here last year. So it's Inside this time at the Empire Theater. And tickets are on sale right now as we speak till tomorrow at 9 o'clock in the morning. Okay, the pre-sale was yesterday at noon. 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All right, summer. Okay, until tomorrow morning at 9 o'clock for the early birders out there. So that's pretty awesome stuff. Finger 11, Ash Molloy, and Station 301. Friday, July 24th, 7 o'clock. And then the next night on the 25th, which is the Saturday, it's going to be Kim Mitchell, Paul Langlois, and Luscious. And both shows starts at 7 o'clock. 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

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It is Rick Kevin, 218 right now. Coming up, Tom Petty. Also, Matt Mays, El Torpedo with Cocaine Cowgirl. And Big League, Tom Cochran, Rock 107.

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0: Rock 107, that Maze, El Torpedo, Cocaine Cowgirl, 231. Right now, coming up in the Stanley Cup Final, beginning tonight in Carolina, where the Hurricanes host the Vegas Golden Knights. That contest starts at 8 o'clock this evening. Are you going to watch? Do you care? Anyway, that's coming up tonight. 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Today, sun and cloud 25, cooler lakeside, plus a high UV index of 8, cleared tonight down to 11. Then tomorrow, sunny 26 and sunny on Thursday 27. Yes, as I said a little while ago, it's our turn to have summer lake weather. 25, though, right now. Downtown, under pressure, Bowie and Queen coming up. Plus the entertainment bite with Buzz and Moments.
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0: reimagining of John Carpenter's 1981 cult classic, Escape from New York. The film, based on the Kurt Russell sci-fi action film, will be shot to studios and streamers in coming weeks. The original follows criminal Snake Plissken, recruited to rescue the president after his plane crashes in New York City, which is transformed into a walled penal colony. Carpenter's film was acclaimed for its decayed production design and Carpenter's electronic score. Russell reprised his role in 1996's poorly reviewed Escape from L.A. In an interview with Vulture, Jimmy Kimmel says he feels, quote, a little bit defeated by Stephen Colbert's late show cancellation, saying, I feel like I'm looking at my own future. Kimmel disputed CBS's claims that they were purely financial reasons ending Colbert's show, noting the network encouraged a five-year contract extension in 2023. He says, am I to believe that over 2 years they suddenly started losing $40 million annually? Kimmel argued late night isn't dying naturally, but being poisoned, citing strong online viewership. Kimmel signed a one-year Disney extension through May 2027 after a brief suspension over Trump criticism calls. Lionsgate has announced that John Rambo, a prequel to the long-running action series, will open in theaters on June 4th, 2027. Set before 1982's First Blood, the story explores the early life of the soldier who became John Rambo. Noah Centineo plays the title role, joined by David Harbour as Major Troutman. And Mick Jagger says he can't wait to tour again with the Rolling Stones, though not this year. Speaking on BBC's Radio 2, Tracks of My Years with Ronnie Wood, Jagger expressed enthusiasm for returning to the road, saying, hopefully as soon as possible. The band canceled their planned 2026 UK and European stadium tour in late 2025, with reports suggesting Keith Richards couldn't commit to the dates. Richards previously hinted at a possible 2027 return. Jagger's comments come ahead of the band's 25th studio album, Foreign Tongues, releasing July 10th. And that is your latest Rock 107 Entertainment Bite. 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

0: Rock 107 Automatic Flowers, Our Lady Peace 20s. Classic Rock, it's 244. It is Rick, Kevin 25 downtown. Right now, contest time this week with the Morning Buzz and Tim Durkin. It's tickets to Zoo Station. That's tickets each day. It's a U2 tribute band, and they're at the Upper Canada Opera House this Friday, June the 5th at 6. Okay? That's what you win this week. All right, contest time, 8:10. Right here on Rock 107. Hang on for the Black Crows. They're next.
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Rock 107 Pearl Jam and Daughter, 20s Classic Rock. It's Rick, Kevin, 312 right now, 25 lovely degrees, zero complaints, that's for sure. Hey, coming up, we got REO Speedwagon in a moment, Headstones 2, Mrs. Dire Straits, Rock 107.

0: Central Sky Line southbound on the ground. Something here I don't get, something here I don't see. Nothing left to see here but the waves down on the beach.
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0: Rock 107, Ariel's Speedwagon. Time for me to fly. 324 right now. It is Rick, Kevin, Rock 107 weather. 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Clear tonight down to 11. Sunny tomorrow and 26. Sunny on Thursday, 27. And on Friday, sun and cloud chance of an evening shower, 26. And for Saturday, showers again. But still sun and cloud in there as well. Highs around the mid-20s, 25. Downtown, the northern parts of the province are going to have another frost advisory in effect. And upwards of Kirkland Lake over to Lake Tomogamy in the south, seeing patchy frost into tomorrow morning. I believe Bancroft had it up that way overnight and this morning, too. All right, coming up, who we got for you? Oh, boy, we got ZZ Top and City in Color in moments.
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Rock 107, Wasted Love, City in Color. Yeah, see, I told you, 3:34, big doings happening over at Swick's. Activities in the park today. Yes, the City of Belleville's Community Services Department is hosting activities in the park, and 4 to 7 o'clock today, so coming up shortly. And this completely free event kicks off Recreation and Parks Month and Seniors Month as well. So food trucks will be on site. There is community booths and city departments on site as well. Inflatables, there's balloon animals, face painting for the kids. And Belly from the Belleville Senators, and the first 100 people will receive a free kitty cup from Kona Ice Shaved Ice Truck. All right, and visit the city's welcome.

0: booth for your free voucher as well. So lots going on. You can try Bacchia, all right, at 5 o'clock at the Lions Pavilion. And also the duet band Good to Go performing at 6. Also Belleville's Mayor Neil Ellis, along with mayors of surrounding communities, will compete in a bragging rights soccer challenge coming up at 4:15 and not to the upcoming FIFA World Cup. So our Rock 107 street team will be there as well. All right, so that is happening coming up at 4 o'clock today at Swix. Check it out.
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0: 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Hey, you got birthdays tomorrow. You might score with Pizza Nova. Yes. Coming up at 710, as the actor is Stacy Keach, 85 today. Actor Jerry Mathers from Leave It to Beaver, 78. Hockey Hall of Fame defenseman Larry Robinson, 75. NHL Commissioner Gary Bettman, 74. Comedian, Dana Carvey, 71 today. Retired NASCAR driver Kyle Petty is 66. Actor, comedian Wayne Brady is 54 today. So there you have it. Pretty much it on the list today. So if you got your birthdays, get them into us. All right, tomorrow morning, night score with Pizza Nova, 710. Just log on to rock107.ca where you put your goods right in there. And good luck tomorrow. Okay. Coming up, Enter Sandman. We've got Metallica for you next.
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1: Good afternoon, it's 4 o'clock. Clear tonight with a low of 11. Right now, it's 25 degrees. I'm Alan Michael Steele with your Rock 107 News Update, brought to you by Trailhead Belleville. Gear up for adventure at Trailhead Belleville, from camping to paddle boards and everything you need for your escape to the wilderness. Trailhead Belleville, beside Swiss Chalet on North Front Street. Belleville Fire and Emergency Services have released new details about a fire on Summit Crescent yesterday. Firefighters responded to the blaze at close to 4:40 in the afternoon and quickly extinguished a fire on the exterior of a single detached home. Damage to the house is estimated to be approximately $297,000, with damage to an exterior wall and the attic area. The home was occupied at the time of the fire, but all occupants were able to escape safely without injury. Belleville Fire would like to remind the public to call the fire department immediately, as early response can help limit damage. Conservative leader Pierre Poilievre insists separatist sentiment in both Alberta and Quebec is being driven by the Liberals and their policies. He says support for Quebec separatism was wiped out under Stephen Harper's government.
2: But 10 years of divide and conquer, centralist Liberal government that seeks to control everything in Ottawa has reignited those divisions. And Mr. Carney's got to start to take responsibility. He's the Prime Minister. It's his job to unite the country.
1: Polls show that the movement has had steady support for decades. June is Recreation and Parks Month and Seniors Month. To celebrate, the City of Belleville's Community Services Department is hosting activities in the park at Westwicks Park today until 7 p.m. Food trucks will be on site along with live music and various community booths and city departments. The free event will also feature inflatables, balloon animals, and face painting will be there for the kids, along with Belly from the Belleville Senators. The Lions Pavilion will have a chance to try bocce at 5 p.m. Belleville's Mayor Neil Ellis, along with mayors and surrounding municipalities, will compete in a bragging rights shocker challenge at 4:15 in a nod to the upcoming FIFA World Cup. And that's the news. 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Game 1 of the Stanley Cup Final goes tonight as the Carolina Hurricanes play host to the Vegas Golden Knights. Carolina has gone 12-1 in the postseason in its first return to the final since winning in 2006. Meanwhile, Vegas swept the President's Trophy winning Colorado Avalanche to play in its third Cup Final in 9 years of existence. The Toronto Blue Jays are back in action tonight in Atlanta to take on the MLB-leading Braves in the opener of a three-game series. Toronto comes in looking to snap a two-game skid. Kevin Gausman gets the start for the Jays, while the Braves counter with Bryce Elder. Canada's Gabriela Dabrowski and Brazil's Luisa Stefani defeated Germany's Laura Siegmund and Russia's Vera Zvonareva 6-4, 7-5 in quarterfinal play at the French Open. Dabrowski from Ottawa and Stefani needed 1 hour and 52 minutes to complete the victory. 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Clear tonight with a low of 11. Looking at tomorrow, sunny with a high of 26. And on Thursday, sunny with a high of 27. Right now, it's 25 degrees. 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
3: Good afternoon. It's a clear drive on Belleville and Trenton Streets. I'm not seeing any issues with the 401. In both directions from Napanee or Brighton, we're clear so far. Highway 62 has construction-related delays in both directions from Preston Road to about Seymour. And then I'm not seeing any issues with Highway 37. Highway 49 is clear out towards Picton. 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With the latest traffic, I'm in Talia Altavante.
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0: Rock 107, Jumpin' Jack Flash, Rolling Stones. It is Rick Kevin Mick Jagger saying that he can't wait to get back on tour. In his 80s, nothing is slowing him down. He'll be 83, by the way. July 26th, yeah, 83. Coming up in a month and a bit. All right, Jumpin' Jack Flash. Speaking of being on tour inside the Empire, and coming up in July, speaking of such, Finger 11, Ash Molloy, and Station 301, Friday, July 24th, 7 o'clock. All right, then on the Saturday show, it's Kim Mitchell, Paul Langlois, and Luscious taking to the stage inside. Yes, we're going inside the Empire, not outside. Just a heads up on that. And tickets on sale as we speak right now. The pre-sale code for each of those nights is SUMMER. Okay, SUMMER. And that's on sale right now till 9 o'clock tomorrow morning. Okay, so the show this year is inside the Empire Theater, not outside in the big stage. And Finger 11, Ash Molloy, and Station 301. Kim Mitchell on the Saturday show with Paul Langlois from The Hip. And Luscious. Those two out of Kingston. Interesting stuff. All right, time now for the 420 Funny on Rock 107.
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3: These kids these days, they're good kids, you know. We act like every generation that's behind us is the worst one ever. My observation is that these kids have just never been bored. They have no idea what they've never sniffed it. They don't have a clue. My nephew came up to me 3 weeks ago. He was on a hoverboard holding a tablet. He goes, Uncle Derek, I'm bored. And I go, Joseph, it looks like you're from the future, man. I mean, you look like the most unbored person I've ever met. They've never been bored. They've never sat with their thoughts. Listen, adults, we should not sit with our thoughts. Kids should learn how to look out the window, you know? They've never been on a family trip for 8 hours with no tablets, just looking out the window going, if we play I Spy again, I'm going to kill myself. They've never been bored. That's why they don't understand the games we played growing up. Try to tell these kids about titty twisters. They don't get it. They've never been bored. They've never seen a nipple and thought, now here's an afternoon. No, that's bored. We had to keep our head on a swivel. You'd just be cruising through my mom's house. Somebody'd jump out and, like, chew up. And then they'd grab the other one. They'd go, hey, jumper cables, you know? And you'd learn a little bit about yourself. You go, you know, I don't hate this, Ricky, but you're rough, Ricky. My goodness, I wish you'd hang on, but let go, you know?
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0: Rock 107, there you have the Guess Who. 424 right now, about 25 degrees. Currently time to get into the weather forecast here right now with Kevin Williams. And Kevin, good afternoon to you.
1: Welcome back and a good day to you. Rick, how are you?
0: Not too bad, thank you. You know, this is our turn to enjoy this nice weather forecast, huh?
1: Absolutely, absolutely. Yeah. We are on a roll. It's cruise control weather-wise. We've got high pressure cresting over us now, and it will be in control for three more days and nights, so we're good to go until Friday evening. And then after that, man, the timing isn't so great. There will be a front that will deliver some weekend showers. I don't have a handle yet on what the extent of the rain will be, but maybe tomorrow we can take a stab at that. But I do know the rest of this work week looks scrumdiliceous with mild nights, warmer days, plenty of sun, light breezes, and really not a drop of rain to be had. So for the rest of the afternoon into the evening hours, we're good to go. We have some of those high wispy clouds. Could be a nice sunset shaping up potentially. So we'll look for that. That sunset, by the way, the time is, let's see, what is that sunset? I've got that right here at 8:47. Mm-hmm. Now, for the overnight tonight, it's clear and calm. We're down to 11. Tomorrow and Thursday, plenty of sunshine and pleasantly warm. High tomorrow, 26, and the Thursday high at 27 degrees. Rick?
0: I noticed the northern parts of the province still talking like frost advisories. You know, it's pretty wild.
1: Far north. I mean, not in our area of concern. It's been very cool. I mean, these last few weeks, northern Ontario, parts of Manitoba, have been on the cool side.
0: Yeah.
1: For us, we're warming up just a little bit. The normal high is 23, going on 24. So we'll be inching a little above that these next couple of days.
0: All right. We'll leave it there. You'll check with Buzz tomorrow morning. Once again, 6:20. Have yourself an awesome night.
1: You too, my friend.
0: Thank you.
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0: 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Rock 107, 436. Right now, 25 degrees, just perfect for sparking the Barbie. Tonight, throw on some dogs, burgers, steaks, or chicken, or whatever you got there. Pork chops, too. All right. Anyway, 25 downtown right now. It is Rick Kevin time now for this week's job postings with the Rock 107 on-air job fair. That is brought to you by working20.ca. 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
1: Good afternoon. Clear tonight with a low of 11. Right now, it's 25 degrees. I'm Alan Michael Steele with your Rock 107 News Update, brought to you by Trailhead Belleville. Gear up for adventure at Trailhead Belleville, from camping to paddle boards and everything you need for your escape to the wilderness. Trailhead Belleville, beside Swiss Chalet, North Front Street. A man is facing several charges, including 5 counts of arson in connection with Monday evening's fire on West Moira Street. Alana Cameron has the details.
2: 2 vehicles were destroyed and 2 pets saved when the garage of a home caught fire just before 8:30. Flames also spread to the 2 homes on either side of the fire. Belleville police say it was reported a male was behaving erratically in the area and uttered threats before setting one of the vehicles on fire, with the flames quickly spreading. Officers arrested the suspect nearby. A 38-year-old Belleville man of no fixed address was arrested on 9 charges, including 2 counts each of arson, disregard for human life, and 3 counts of arson, damage to property.
3: An investigation continues.
2: Anyone with information asked to contact Belleville police. Alana Cameron, Quinty News.
1: Ottawa will look to build trust in artificial intelligence when it releases its long-awaited AI strategy this week. AI Minister Evan Solomon says that trust is absolutely vital, and upcoming online harms and privacy legislation will be a big part of building that trust. He says the strategy will consider the effects of AI on the labor market. The strategy is expected to also include sovereign computing infrastructure, support for Canadian AI companies, and international coordination. June is Recreation and Parks Month and Seniors Month. To celebrate, the City of Belleville's Community Services Department is holding activities in the park at Westwicks Park today until 7 p.m. Food trucks are on site, along with live music and various community booths and city departments. The free event also features inflatables, balloon animals, and face painting will be there for the kids, along with Belly from the Belleville Senators. And that's the news. Sports is brought to you by Alf Curtis Home Improvement, your trusted building supply partner. 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Old Highway 2, west of Wallbridge, Loyalist Road. Game 1 of the Stanley Cup Final goes tonight as the Carolina Hurricanes play host to the Vegas Golden Knights. Carolina has gone 12-1 in the postseason in its first return to the final since winning in 2006. Meanwhile, Vegas swept the President's Trophy winning Colorado Avalanche to play in its third Cup Final in 9 years of existence. The Toronto Blue Jays are back in action tonight in Atlanta to take on the MLB-leading Braves in the opener of a 3-game series. Toronto comes in looking to snap a 2-game skid. Kevin Gausman gets the start for the Jays, while the Braves counter with Bryce Elder. Canada's Gabriela Dabrowski and Brazil's Luisa Stefani defeated Germany's Laura Siegmund and Russia's Vera Zvonareva 6-4, 7-5 in quarterfinal play at the French Open. Dabrowski from Ottawa and Stefani needed 1 hour and 52 minutes to complete the victory. 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Clear tonight with a low of 11. Looking at tomorrow, sunny with a high of 26. And on Thursday, sunny with a high of 27. Right now, it's 25 degrees. 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
4: In Belleville, it looks like we're dealing with a crash just at Wallbridge Loyalist Road, and it's slowing things down in both directions in between Moira Street and Hamilton Road. Other than that, Highway 62 just has that construction from Preston to Seymour. Highway 37 looks good. Highway 49 is clear out towards Picton, and we're doing well over the Quinty Skyway Bridge. I'm also not seeing any major problems over the 401 through Belleville and Trenton. 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With the latest traffic, I'm Antonia Altavante.
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0: 107-5440, one day in your life. It is Rick, Kevin, and also in there too, Motley Crue, along with the Rock 107 Live at 5 and ZZ Top and Pearl Necklace. It is Rick, Kevin, clear tonight, down to 11 degrees, back to 26 tomorrow, 27 on Thursday, another 26 for Friday's forecast, temperature-wise, coming up. Coming up this weekend, that will make it June the 6th, the Iron Fist Veterans of Canada of Ontario, the not-for-profit corp, travels along the Highway of Heroes to Oshawa as they honor, remember, and celebrate the fallen veterans and serving members and their families. And the meeting spot is on North Murray Street, North Murray Street, 177, the Coyne West Public Works Yard. Big yard there to accommodate all the bikes showing up. Food trucks and vendors will be in Oshawa. So if you leave on an empty stomach here, you get fed there. Okay, so that's coming up on Saturday at the Canadian Tank Museum in Oshawa. That's the destination. Kickstands up at 11:30 Saturday morning. All right. Hang on for Zeppelin coming up.
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0: Rock 107, the hip band, ahead by a century. It is Rick Kevin. Don't forget, Stanley Cup final begins tonight in Carolina. Do you care? No Canadian teams are in this now. Hurricanes host the Vegas Golden Knights. That's coming up at 8 o'clock. But we do have the Jays in action tonight. They open a three-game series in Atlanta against the Braves, 7:15 coming up tonight. And by the way, Atlanta has the best record in baseball at 40-20. Toronto tied for the final wild card spot in the American League. Go, Jays, go. All right. Hang on for AC/DC coming up.
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They were racing. 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He was chasing.

0: Navid. It is Rick Kevin coming up tomorrow, 8:10 with a Morning Buzz and Tim Durkin. It is another pair of tickets to Zoo Station. That's a U2 tribute band. This coming Friday night, June the 5th at 6 at the Upper Canada Opera House. Okay, so you may want to check that out. Win tickets tomorrow. Freebies, a pair coming your way. Anyway, have yourself an awesome night. Got to take the clothing off the line. 38 special. Coming up next, and by the way, we'll chat tomorrow.
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10: 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It's another Rock 107 Stopless Block of Rock. And it starts right now.

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1: Nobody is not feeling the pinch these days, including Russia's space program. They're so cash-strapped, they're selling ad space on their rockets. Anyway, it says here, foreign partners pulled funds after the Ukraine invasion, so banks, radio stations, and coffee houses are their main advertisers right now. Can you imagine, like, a massive rocket going to the moon or whatever? Our mugs on the side of it with the Morning Buzz. Wouldn't that be awesome? We would know at that point, hey, we've made it. We're going to the moon.
2: Here's a serious question, and I think it came up in the movie. Do you have the round tip or the pointy tip on your rockets? Because if I'm advertising, the round tip makes me uncomfortable.
1: Okay.
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1: I want something big and tall, something to be proud about if we're going to put our names on it. That's right.
2: I only have enough room to initial on mine.
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0: 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Rock.

0: 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We'll plug the guitars back in right after this.
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